Let's do things you always wanted. Have some fun and live your life. Help me waste a day and find a place that we can face to face. Let me show you around my hood. It's bad meaning bad, like bad meaning good. When it comes to rules, I break.

0: Radio Stotis.
1: I told you I'm in the studio. How many times you gonna call me?
2: Damn, tripping.